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1: 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Lauren, Elena, and Chase Matthews stopped by, and how my anniversary did not go as planned. 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

TXT. Hey, it's Tay from the Wendy and Tay Show. 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He hits the stage at Orion Amphitheater in Huntsville on September 25th. 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

0: 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Hey, it's Tay, and consider this your official excuse to stay out late. Ty Myers is bringing his tour to town for one Alabama night. 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
1: All right, let me preface this by saying I'm not being paid to say this, and I'm about to say something very controversial here. The chicken strips over at Chick-fil-A are better than the chicken nuggets. Just saying. And now they're testing a spicy chicken strip. Like, come on, it is over for the nuggets. So good. I hope that goes through because, man, we definitely need some. They're going to be testing it in Atlanta.
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1: Gonna get to more Feel Good Friday coming up in just a couple minutes with Wayne D and Tay. But right now, what we're feeling good about is a brand new Morgan Wallen song.

TXT. What's going on? It's Wendy and Tay, and it's going to be one hell of a year because one of country music's hottest stars is heading to Huntsville. Parker McCollum is going to be hitting the stage at Orion Amphitheater on August 22nd. 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
1: And, you know, we always want to not only send you into the weekend with some feel good, but we always just want to put a little smile on your face, right? 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

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It's back in October. 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Got the Midway Fair to celebrate 15 years. 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
1: Need a reason to smile? 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
2: All right, so there is a city that's launched a new lending library where families can borrow sports equipment for free alongside more traditional library offerings, right? The program provides items like balls, jump ropes, other recreational gear to help remove financial barriers that keep some kids from participating in sports. So the city leaders hope that the pilot program encourages kids more to, just stay active and could eventually expand into other neighborhoods. I think this is such a genius idea. Mixing reading with rec activities is just genius. Why didn't we think of this before? That's your In the Field.

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1: Got some big guests joining us tomorrow night. 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

Hey, it's Wayne D, Tate, 98 TXT. Rock the South is back coming up October 1st through the 4th with Zach Top, Jason Aldean, Riley Green, and Jesse Murph. 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
1: 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We talked a little Big Town about when they almost broke up. Lauren, Elena, and Chase Matthews stopped by.

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1: 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You finally got in. Congratulations. You could be next. $1,000. 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
1: 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On a train.

0: guys, it's I Heart Country on The Verge artist Stella Lefty. 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

98 TXT. What's up, everybody? It's Bobby Bones. Monday morning at 6:20. Lunchbox is finally defending teachers for once. He's outraged over something else that has to do with teachers. We'll talk about that Monday morning on the Bobby Bones Show.

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1: There is a whole lot going on in country music, so I got to get you filled in. What's going on? Make sure you're following us on Instagram at Wayne D. and Tay to keep updated too. But Garth Brooks is pulling back the curtain a little bit more on his Blame It All on My Roots tour. I'll fill you in with the iHeart Country Roundup coming up in less

98TXT. Hey, what's up? 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

Tuscaloosa's number one for new country, 98 TXT. Yes, the weekend is here. How about we get it rolling with some good news? What do you say? Stay tuned for two songs and I'll share it with you.

98 TXT, Tuscaloosa's number one for new country, man. It is late at night, early morning Saturday. What has got you up at this hour? I appreciate you hanging out. Call me up and share. My number's 866

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6: 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Everybody, the weekend is here. I'm your host, Granger Smith, and it is After Midnight. What's your favorite season of the year? You got a favorite season and a reason? Let me know. 866-607-8383. Plus, I've got Earl Dibbles, Jr., the country boy with a dumb criminal story to tell us. All this with a bunch of good country music. Hour number two starts right now.

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Tuscaloosa's number one for new country, 98TXT. These squatter stories are becoming all too common. Earl has got another one in for today's dumb criminal story. He'll be in to share what went down coming up next.

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6: Hey, thanks for starting your Saturday here with me on After Midnight, y'all. I know, it's officially the weekend, and I'm Granger Smith, your host. I've got some things I want to talk about that went down on this day in history coming up, plus some Nashville news with Ann Hudson. Have you heard? Well, she's going to fill you in. A lot to discuss here in the middle of the night, you third shifters working on a Saturday. I'm glad you're with me.

Tuscaloosa's number one for new country, 98TXT. It was on this day that one of the greatest comedy duos staged their very first show, and now they're a household name. Can you guess who they are? I'll remind you who they were in history, plus some other things that went down on this day coming up in two songs.

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Thank you for listening to After Midnight. 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
1: 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That'll do it. Yee-yee.
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0: 98TXT, Tuscaloosa's number one for new country. Ann Hudson is coming up next with all the latest from Nashville. 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
1: Ooh, Granger, did you see this? Morgan Wallen teased a new song. I've got that little clip of it coming up for you in your Nashville news next. You know

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1: 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Look up After Midnight Granger Smith, wherever you like to pass your time.

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98TXT, Tuscaloosa's number one for new country. I really appreciate you waking up and starting Saturday with me here on After Midnight. I'm your host, Granger Smith. What has got you up so early on a Saturday? 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
1: Good morning. I am listening from Belton, Texas, and driving into CT. Have a good one, Granger. Thanks for doing what you do. We appreciate you.
0: You are not too far from me right now at the Yee Yee Farm. Thank you for listening from Belton, Texas.

Tuscaloosa's number one for new country, 98TXT. One dumb criminal clearly doesn't understand what a hiking trail is actually for. Earl is going to be here to share what happened in today's dumb criminal story next.

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slow down, especially on a weekend. 98 TXT, Tuscaloosa's number one for new country.

Tuscaloosa's number one for new country, 98TXT. Yes, the weekend is here. How about we get it rolling with some good news? What do you say? Stay tuned for two songs, and I'll share it with you.

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A little known fact here. 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

0: 98TXT, Tuscaloosa's number one for new country. Ann Hudson coming in with the latest Nashville updates. And what do you have for us today?
1: Okay, Granger, did you ever have a wardrobe malfunction on stage when you were performing? Because Russell Dickerson had one.

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1: 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Hey, thank y'all so much for sharing Saturday here with me on After Midnight. Before you take off and get this weekend started, let me remind you, God is great and he's worthy of our praise. I'm Granger Smith coming to y'all from the Yee Yee Farm in Central Texas. 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
6: What's up, everybody? I've got one final hour of Saturdays After Midnight starting right now. Welcome. I'm Granger Smith, your host. I've got some things that went down on this day in history I want to talk about that I've written down, plus some Nashville news, the latest stories about your favorite stars out there in Nashville with Ann Hudson. All of this here as we get our Saturday rolling. We are After Midnight.

checklist. Load up the cooler. Ignore that honey-do list. Yeah. What else we got here? Oh, yeah. Play some country music. Nice and loud, too. 98 TXT, Tuscaloosa's number one for new country.

Tuscaloosa's number one for new country, 98TXT. It was on this day that one of the greatest comedy duos staged their very first show, and now they're a household name. Can you guess who they are? I'll remind you who they were in history, plus some other things that went down on this day coming up in two songs.

Tuscaloosa's number one for new country, 98TXT. I appreciate you listening here late on a Friday, early on a Saturday. Where do you have After Midnight turned up tonight? My number's 866-607-8383. 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
1: Hey, Granger, my name is Cody. I'm calling from Tulsa, Oklahoma. Just calling to see how you're doing. Hope you're having a great night. Have a good one.
0: Appreciate you, Cody.

0: 98TXT, Tuscaloosa's number one for new country. Ann Hudson is coming up next with all the latest from Nashville. 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
1: Ooh, Granger, did you see this? Morgan Wallen teased a new song. I've got that little clip of it coming up for you in your Nashville news next.

0: or country am I in?
1: It doesn't matter. It's 5 o'clock somewhere.
0: It's always on 5 in Margaritaville, come to think of it.
1: Yeah, I heard that.
0: You've been there, haven't you?
1: Yes, sir.
0: I've seen your boat there.

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Tuscaloosa's number one for new country, 98TXT. Okay, y'all, this show of Saturdays After Midnight is officially over, but I want to remind you, there's another show just kicking off right now on Yee Yee Radio. 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
4: Glad you're hanging out with us. It's now time for the top three songs in country music. We're now at number three, and it is Ella Langley, and she has Morgan Wallen with her on this song. This is I Can't Love You Anymore, your number three song on the country top 30.

All right, Ella Langley with Morgan Wallen. I Can't Love You Anymore at 3. Right now, a request. This has been requested from Clay listening on the Bull in Atlanta. It's Darius Rucker Wagon Wheel here on the Country Top 30.

0: Morgan Wallen, Don't We, your number two song this week here on the Country Top 30. Now let's do Tell Me Something Good.
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3: Tell me something good.
0: There's this dog in Wisconsin in the house, and the owners of the dog are watching TV, but the dog keeps going to the door and looking out the door. So, looking out the front door. And just like holding almost at a point out the front door. So the owners of the dog are like, what's going on with this dog? And the dog starts to whine, looking out the front door. So they open the door. The dog takes him over to the neighbor's house. The neighbor had passed out and collapsed.
4: Whoa.
5: Oh.
0: Dog ran them over there. The neighbor had fallen, was not able to get up, had been yelling for help, which is how the dog kept hearing the noise that the people couldn't hear. So they found the woman. They called the ambulance. They got there. She went to the hospital. Now she's recovering. But that dog was just in the house looking to go out of the house.
4: Wow. Mm-hmm.
0: Because of that. That's from WSAW. That's a great story. Not the falling part, the saving part.
4: Man, that's why we need that thing that they're saying that, you know, like you can hear, dogs can actually talk, like a voice box.
0: Mm-hmm. Stop it.
4: That way it's like, hey, neighbors.
0: There's no way to prove that that thing actually works.
4: Just saying.
0: Yeah, that's what it's all about.
1: That was Tell Me Something Good.
0: Okay, our brand new number one song is coming up next.
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0: Hey, thanks so much for listening. We are now to the top song on the countdown. This guy's out on his Songs About Us tour. He's in Kansas City this weekend. The tour goes through October. If you want to see all the dates, you can go to his website, jasonaldean.com. That tells you who the artist is. It's Jason Aldean. Number one this week is his song, Don't Tell on Me, here on the Country Top 30.

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Tuscaloosa's number one for new country, 98 TXT. It's Brooke Taylor. Does anybody else need a little bit of encouragement here on the show this morning? Let's do that here coming up next.

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0: I guess I should say happy Christmas in July. July 25th, every year, Christmas in July is celebrated, y'all. We are getting closer to the holiday than you think. I feel like it's just going to keep

Tuscaloosa is number one for new country, 98 TXT. It's Brooke Taylor. Did you hear the news on who could potentially be retiring in country music? I think the answer to this might actually shock you. Let's talk about it here coming up next.

Tuscaloosa is number one for new country, and Bobby Bones in the Morning, 98 TXT. It's Brooke Taylor, Kenny Chesney going to be playing our iHeartRadio Music Festival presented by Capital One in Vegas.

0: 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What's up, everybody? It's Bobby Bones.
1: Monday morning at 6:20. Lunchbox is finally defending teachers for once. He's outraged over something else that has to do with teachers. We'll talk about that Monday morning on the Bobby Bones Show. You

98 TXT. It's Brooke Taylor. Rock the South officially back this October in Decatur, and they're adding a fourth night and the Midway Fair to celebrate 15 years, y'all. Zach Taub, Jason Aldean, plus Alabama's own Riley Green and Jesse Murph. 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
1: It's Brooke Taylor. 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

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It's Brooke Taylor. Shouting out to Northport. 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

The home of Bobby Bones in the Morning, 98 TXT. It's Brooke Taylor with a little bit of food news coming up here on the show. Did you hear the news about the new menu items coming to the Costco food court? We'll chat about that here coming up.

the home of Bobby Bones in the Morning, 98 TXT. It's Taylor. Apparently, Thomas Rhett right there has been working in the studio with Post Malone for some new songs that's coming out on his next album. Excited to hear some of that new music from Posty. Hope you're having a great day today.

0: 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What's up, everybody? It's Bobby Bones.
1: Monday morning
0: at 6:20. Lunchbox is finally defending teachers for once. He's outraged over something else that has to do with teachers. We'll talk about that Monday morning on the Bobby Bones Show.

98 TXT. It's Brooke Taylor. Grab your friends. Get ready. A huge night of country music with the legendary Tim McGraw, August 13th. Going to be with his Pawn Shop Guitar Tour at the Coca-Cola Amphitheater in Birmingham. 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

Tuscaloosa is number one for New Country 98 TXT. It's Brooke Taylor. 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

Tuscaloosa is number one for new country and Bobby Bones in the Morning, 98 TXT. It's Brooke Taylor. Think in your mind about your favorite song. Now, think about that favorite song and how many times a year you hear it on average. You might be surprised at this number. This survey just found.

The home of Bobby Bones in the Morning, 98 TXT. It's Brooke Taylor. Man, I don't know what it is about this song from Dustin Lynch, but it just screams summertime to me. I love this song here. Easy to Love.

0: 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What's up, everybody? It's Bobby Bones.
1: Monday morning at 6:20. Lunchbox is finally defending teachers for once. He's outraged over something else that has to do with teachers. We'll talk about that Monday morning on the Bobby Bones Show.

98 TXT. It's Brooke Taylor. I'll tell you what, it's going to be a heck of a year because one of country music's hottest stars heading to Huntsville, talking about Parker McCollum hitting the stage. Orion Amphitheater, August 22nd. Mark your calendars. 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I gave it

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0: Hey guys, it's I Heart Country on The Verge artist Stella Lefty. And that was my song, Boston.
1: The home of Bobby Bones in the Morning, 98 TXT. It's Brooke Taylor. And when you think of some of our I Heart Country on The Verge alumni, you know Luke Combs is part of that. So is Lainey Wilson. So is Sam Hunt, Morgan Wallen. I think Stella Lefty is off to do big things, y'all. We can't wait to see what happens for her.
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Tuscaloosa's number one for new country, 98 TXT. I'm Angie Ward. Thank you for spending your weekend with us. Don't forget to be back here Monday for your chance to win $1,000 in the Great American Fill-Up. 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

98 TXT. What's up, everybody? It's Bobby Bones. Monday morning at 6:20, Lunchbox is finally defending teachers for once. He's outraged over something else that has to do with teachers. We'll talk about that Monday morning on the Bobby Bones Show.

It's Angie Ward. All right, we are going to have so much fun because Coe Wetzel is coming to Alabama. He'll hit the stage at Orion Amphitheater in Huntsville, September the 25th, Friday night show. 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
1: It's Angie Ward, and Kane Brown figured out how to keep himself out of the doghouse. 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

98TXT. What's up, everybody? It's Bob Jones. Monday morning at 6:20. Lunchbox is finally defending teachers for once. He's outraged over something else that has to do with teachers. We'll talk about that Monday morning on the Bobby Bones Show. We could try the

It's Angie Ward. All right, we are going to have so much fun because Co Wetzel is coming to Alabama. He'll hit the stage at Orion Amphitheater in Huntsville, September the 25th, Friday night show. 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
1: Did you see where Travis Kelce reportedly sang to Taylor at their wedding reception? I mean, I think that's a, like, why would you do that? Your wife is one of the biggest singers in the world, man. Just,

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1: Thanks so much for spending your weekend with us. 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Right now, it's a new one from Dustin Lynch.

98 TXT. What's up, everybody? It's Bobby Bones. Monday morning at 6:20. Lunchbox is finally defending teachers for once. He's outraged over something else that has to do with teachers. We'll talk about that Monday morning on the

It's Angie Ward. All right. We are going to have so much fun because Co Wetzel is coming to Alabama. He'll hit the stage at Orion Amphitheater in Huntsville, September the 25th, Friday night show. You do not want to miss 98 TXT.

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right, it's going to be one hell of a year with 98TXT because one heck of a country music star is coming to Huntsville. 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

0: 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What's up, everybody? It's Bob Jones.
1: 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Lunchbox is finally defending teachers for once. He's outraged over something else that has to do with teachers. We'll talk about that Monday morning on the Bobby Bones Show. She was

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